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That was Rag Chhaya Nat. 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

0: Listen to a Carnatic classical vocal concert by Srimati Bhamide Pati Lalita. She is accompanied on violin by Sri M. Surya Deepthi and on mridangam by Sri Nemani Somayajulu. Srimati Lalita begins her concert with a composition of Ponnaya Pillai, Ranganathude, in Rag Saurashtra set to Adital.
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